0: Yeah, what I like about you is I know I can't dance. 100.9 The Eagle, Joe Jarvis with you on your Wednesday. Yeah, if you see me dancing, either A, I'm putting on a front because I'm trying to pretend I'm having a good time at like a wedding or a party or something like that, or I'm inebriated. At least I'm honest, right? Hey, yell at us. 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
4: Low pressure and a cold front still over in the northern plains, but that system is heading our way. We'll get some clouds moving into our area for the overnight hours, mid-50s, and then sunshine for Thursday, maybe a little bit of morning fog for a few areas, low 80s on the afternoon high. We'll stay clear on Thursday night, and then a mix of sunshine and clouds Friday morning, afternoon showers and thunderstorms look pretty likely will be in the low 80s, more rain over the weekend. I'm meteorologist Steve Hamilton and the Cole Chevy Body Shop Weather Center.
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0: Paul McCartney wings. Maybe I'm amazed. And I'm amazed we are giving away so much stuff this summer, man. We've got tickets to a really cool water park down in Tennessee. It's called Soaky Mountain Water Park. 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

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Two pillars of 80s rock and roll, man. Here's Pat Benatar and Heartbreaker on the Eagle.

Mario Speedwagon, take it on the run, babe. 100.9 Eagle, pancakes and a good cause. That's what's coming up this weekend as it's the annual Bluefield Lions Club Pancake Jamboree. You're going to have Brenner on Friday evening at the Herb Sims Center, Stadium Drive in Bluefield from 4 until 7 o'clock. Brenner, breakfast for dinner.

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8: No pressure in a cold front still over in the northern plains, but that system is heading our way. We'll get some clouds moving into our area for the overnight hours, mid-50s, and then sunshine for Thursday. Maybe a little bit of morning fog for a few areas, low 80s on the afternoon high. We'll stay clear on Thursday night, and then a mix of sunshine and clouds Friday morning. Afternoon showers and thunderstorms look pretty likely. We'll be in the low 80s, more rain over the weekend. I'm meteorologist Steve Hamilton, and the cold Chevy Body Shop Weather Center.
9: 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We are back. Yeah. Plastic. We are back. 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Are back.
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0: Foreigner Jukebox Hero, 100.9, The Eagle, Lou Gramm, former lead singer for Foreigner, out on tour on his own, and Foreigner on tour with what's left of Foreigner. Dollywood, really cool destination out of Pigeon Forge, Tennessee. 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

0: Sir Paul McCartney and Wings, Live and Let Die, 0.9 Eagles. Said earlier that Tom Petty should be knighted. Well, I mean, Paul McCartney earned it. He's a Beatle, man. And he's Paul McCartney. What else do you need to be a knight? Hey, don't forget, we're going to let you have some fun in your own backyard this summer with a great Appalachian summer staycation with our friends at Uncharted Adventures. 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
4: New pressure and a cold front still over in the northern plains, but that system is heading our way. We'll get some clouds moving into our area for the overnight hours, mid-50s, and then sunshine for Thursday, maybe a little bit of morning fog for a few areas, low 80s on the afternoon high. We'll stay clear on Thursday night, and then a mix of sunshine and clouds Friday morning, afternoon showers and thunderstorms look pretty likely will be in the low 80s, more rain over the weekend. I'm meteorologist Steve Hamilton and the Cole Chevy Body Shop Weather Center.
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0: died and you just sit there. 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

0: the sky, 100.9. The Eagle, your home for Woody and Wilcox in the morning. Man, you never know what they're going to talk about. Random stuff, man. And I don't know. Woody and Wilcox, I'm still trying to figure out who's who by their voices. They sound so similar. But Chelsea brings them all down to earth. And they make fun of that poor girl all the time. Wake up with them tomorrow morning. Woody and Wilcox on the Eagle.
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0: and Bloom, 100.9, The Eagle. 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I go, because I can't win. You can. Tickets to Soaky Mountain Water Park. 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Over 50 acres of water park fun. Over 20 water attractions. A lazy river. A giant wave pool. It's a lot of fun. We've got four packs of tickets are given away. This whole family goes. 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The Eagle.
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0: Interesting song. When it comes to the story I'm about to tell you about, that was Def Leppard. I'm Dan McMahon. It's 100.9 The Eagle, the classic rock station on the 25th day of June. Joe Elliott, the frontman from Def Leppard, says, quote, "The time is right for revolution in rock and roll. It's yours for the taking. I believe it's coming," end quote. I mean, is it? Or is he fooling himself? Because, I mean, the younger kids today aren't going to be jumping on a rock bandwagon. There's too much Taylor Swift and hip-hop music and stuff. I just don't see, I mean, I would love it. I don't see rock ever becoming the force. Like, there's never going to be another Nirvana moment or an Elvis moment or a Beatles moment, in my opinion. So, again, I think Joe, sadly, is fooling himself. However, he is on tour. They're going to be on tour this summer, Extreme with Def Leppard.
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5: Low pressure and a cold front still over in the northern plains, but that system is heading our way. We'll get some clouds moving into our area for the overnight hours, mid-50s, and then sunshine for Thursday, maybe a little bit of morning fog for a few areas, low 80s on the afternoon high. We'll stay clear on Thursday night, and then a mix of sunshine and clouds Friday morning. Afternoon showers and thunderstorms look pretty likely. Will be in the low 80s, more rain over the weekend. I'm meteorologist Steve Hamilton in the Cole Chevy Body Shop Weather Center.
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0: That was Foreigner going out to, you guessed it, Mike McPherson, Bluefield PD's very own Lieutenant Mike McPherson, a man that's not only retired, but a man that does indeed love Foreigner and a man that's hot-blooded. I'm Dan McMahon on 100.9 The Eagle. Hot-blooded came off of Foreigner's second album, Double Vision, that dropped in June of 1978. The single itself was certified platinum, and I did not know this. Thanks to Wikipedia, I know that it's the theme song for the True TV scripted series, Tacoma FD. I would have never known that in my entire life, but I guess Tacoma Fire Department, Foreigner, the theme song.
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Ryan. I'm Dan McMahon, bringing the noise on 100.9 The Eagle. 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

one riff, that one note, that one word that brings it all back, and all you need is one station. 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

right, it's now time to talk about the great Appalachian summer staycation that was shaken. That was Eddie Money. After this read, I'll be shaking. I'm Dan McMahon on 100.9 The Eagle. The great Appalachian summer staycation is brought to you by Unchartered Adventures and The Eagle. What are we talking about? Less driving, more adventure. Up for grabs, an overnight stay at the McKeever Lodge at Pipestem State Park. Okay, so that's the card. Let me just talk to you and say this is about a staycation. The goal is to give you something really awesome right here in your own community. So, again, less driving, hence the term staycation. So, an overnight stay at the McKeever Lodge at Pipestem State Park that includes two tram rides, that includes two 60-minute therapeutic massages, which I could use right now, two for mini golf,

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6: Low pressure and a cold front still over in the northern plains, but that system is heading our way. We'll get some clouds moving into our area for the overnight hours, mid-50s, and then sunshine for Thursday, maybe a little bit of morning fog for a few areas, low 80s on the afternoon high. We'll stay clear on Thursday night, and then a mix of sunshine and clouds Friday morning. Afternoon showers and thunderstorms look pretty likely will be in the low 80s. More rain over the weekend. I'm meteorologist Steve Hamilton and the Cole Chevy Body Shop Weather Center.
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0: That was Tom Petty, The Heartbreakers. I'm Dan McMahon. 100.9 is the Eagle. A couple songs back, I played the one that started it all for me from the seminal moment or seminal album of my youth. A seminal moment as well. Never mind. I played Nirvana, Smells Like Teen Spirit. And in case you didn't know, Rolling Stone magazine declared Smells Like Teen Spirit not only the anthem for my generation, Generation X, but the best song of the 1990s, and describing it as the song that, quote, blew up the world. I love it. And now, 35 years later, it has re-entered the charts. That's incredible. Smells Like Teen Spirit back on charts. Again, we're in 1991. Where have you gone? We started the show tonight talking about how Def Leppard's frontman, Joe Elliott, was saying the time is right for a revolution of rock and roll, and it's going to happen. Rock is going to break again. And, I mean, I wish, but I feel like the Teen Spirit moment that I experienced as a kid is not happening again. And thus, I will play Dream On next with Aerosmith, because I think that is a pipe dream.
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course, that set off the alarm here at the station. It always makes us think, or the AI think, that we're off the air. It is 100.9 The Eagle. I'm Dan McMahon, having Terminator 2 moments in here. Rocking the Virginias for decades. It's another free flight of classic rock, and we keep on rocking.

0: Lynyrd Skynyrd and Simple Man. Prior to that, Stone Temple Pilots with Plush. Dan McMahon in the shop with you here on this early Thursday, the 25th day of June. We're in summer. And coming up in August, the West Virginia State Fair is going to feature Stone Temple Pilots. They've sold 70 million records approximately. And why wouldn't you want to go? Is that right? Is it 70 million? Let me look at that. Let me look that up again. I feel like I may have inflated that. They've sold 2 billion albums. I think it is 70, though. Let's see. Wikipedia, can you help us here? How many records has Stone Temple Pilots sold? I'm telling you, I think it's 70 million. I don't see. But they're going to be at the West Virginia State Fair coming up August 22nd. Tickets do remain available. Buy them now and see a great show. August 22 in Greenbrier County.
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7: Low pressure and a cold front still over in the northern plains, but that system is heading our way. We'll get some clouds moving into our area for the overnight hours, mid-50s, and then sunshine for Thursday, maybe a little bit of morning fog for a few areas, low 80s on the afternoon high. We'll stay clear on Thursday night, and

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0: I'm sending out an SOS to you right now to let you know it's time for winning on 100.9 The Eagle. Dan McMahon on this microphone. We have teamed up with our friends at Victory Honda, and we're giving out Dollywood tickets. 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

0: That was Nazareth with Love Hurts. A couple songs back, we played Rush with Limelight. They have a 50-track super deluxe anthology out for you to buy, and they're going to be on tour. How about Rush on tour? I'm Dan McMahon. This is 100.9 The Eagle. They'll be in Cleveland, Ohio. That's about 6 hours away, 5.5 hours. But again, if you want to see Rush live, you could go September 17th and September 19th, or one or the other. They're going to be in Charlotte on November 20th and November 22nd. So a couple opportunities for you to see Rush live. The tour is going to commence. When is that? It's going to be in early July. So, or June. It's already going. What am I saying? Apparently, I don't know how to read.
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6: Good pressure and a cold front still over in the northern plains, but that system is heading our way. We'll get some clouds moving into our area for the overnight hours, mid-50s, and then sunshine for Thursday, maybe a little bit of morning fog for a few areas, low 80s on the afternoon high. We'll stay clear on Thursday night, and then a mix of sunshine and clouds Friday morning, afternoon showers and thunderstorms look pretty likely will be in the low 80s, more rain over the weekend. I'm meteorologist Steve Hamilton and the Cole Chevy Body Shop Weather Center.
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0: Van Halen prior to that, the Eagles and Soundgarden on 100.9 The Eagle. I was fortunate enough to see Soundgarden live one time in 2014 with Nine Inch Nails in Charlotte. It was a great show. I am Dan McMahon, reminiscing about the good old days. I remember I was in line at like 5 o'clock and could hear Chris Cornell singing at like sound check, you know, but we were still outside the amphitheater and I was like, wow, that's Chris Cornell. I think the first concert I was ever at was, it was Marilyn Manson, but when I was at the stage and like he was looking right at me, I was like, wow, you know, like kind of starstruck. I was only 19. Well, but the only other time I felt that was when I could just hear Chris Cornell and knew that he was going to be right there. So it's the power of music, man. AC/DC is coming up in just a few minutes with Hell's Bells, and they're going to be live at Bank of America Stadium in Charlotte. Get tickets now and to see them. Maybe one more time or your only time. They're going to be live July the 11th in Columbus, Ohio on July 15th. Hard to handle, though. We're going to play that first. That's the Black Crowes.
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from the seminal album of my youth, Nevermind. That was Come As You Are, the second single, Nirvana, on 100.9 The Eagle. I got Teen Spirit on earlier, and now Come As You Are. Right now, we talk about the crazy little thing called love, because we're in free flight mode on 100.9.

0: This is One in a Million, the promotion. Are you ready for this? Good morning. I am Dan McMahon. It's Thursday. The Great Appalachian Summer Staycation. The goal is to help you win things locally that you're going to be like, man, that was great, but not even really have to travel. Less driving, more adventure. Text in the word staycation. I would love to have a staycation. I would love to win this, but I'm not eligible, but you are. Staycation. Our phone number is 304-325-2250. 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Up for grabs right now is an overnight stay at the McKeever Lodge Pipestem State Park. 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
6: Low pressure and a cold front still over in the northern plains, but that system is heading our way. We'll get some clouds moving into our area for the overnight hours, mid-50s, and then sunshine for Thursday, maybe a little bit of morning fog for a few areas, low 80s on the afternoon high. We'll stay clear on Thursday night, and then a mix of sunshine and clouds Friday morning. Afternoon showers and thunderstorms look pretty likely. Will be in the low 80s. More rain over the weekend. I'm meteorologist Steve Hamilton and the Cole Chevy Body Shop Weather Center.
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0: It's a song that was played in NFL games. I think it still is. I think they're even doing it in high school games now. From 2003 and Seven Nation Army, the White Stripes, in the Rock and Roll Hall of Fame now. So that's pretty cool. Good Thursday morning. We got Def Leppard coming up. A song that was on the radio a lot when I was a kid because it was just a massive hit. Pour Some Sugar on Me. I used to love that video because I know the backstory now. If you see that video, it was recorded live, and all the members of Def Leppard talked about when the song, like, because it's at, what, 3.5, 4 minutes, 4.5 minutes approximately. But they would make it like 10 minutes live, and each of them would go under the stage with a girl. You're like, ah, where's Joe? You know, he's out there with a girl. And they were doing things that even though I was 7 years old, I knew that someday I wanted to do. And I thought, man, how cool are these guys? But Def Leppard's on the way. Also, Pink Floyd and the Jimi Hendrix Experience.
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0: Good Thursday morning. The Eagles giving away some free stuff right now. If you'd like to win free stuff, then, hey, how about this? Text in the word Speedo. And good morning. I'm not trying to be rude or anything. I'm Dan McMahon, but maybe you know that, maybe you don't. Hello, I'm Dan. Text in the word Speedo to our phone number 304-325-2250, and you can win a family four-pack of tickets to the Soquel Mountain Water Park. 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
8: Good pressure and a cold front still over in the northern plains, but that system is heading our way. We'll get some clouds moving into our area for the overnight hours, mid-50s, and then sunshine for Thursday. Maybe a little bit of morning fog for a few areas, low 80s on the afternoon high. We'll stay clear on Thursday night, and then a mix of sunshine and clouds Friday morning. Afternoon showers and thunderstorms look pretty likely. We'll be in the low 80s, more rain over the weekend. I'm meteorologist Steve Hamilton and Nicole Chevy Body Shop Weather Center.
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0: shout out to my friend, Barbie Dobbins, a big fan of the Grateful Dead. I always try to listen to her stories about the Grateful Dead. Because if you ever, you know, you talk to somebody that they love a band and you just like don't really have an opinion on, and that story, or is it the Grateful Dead? I didn't know a lot about them. But I know she's a super fan and she gets to go see the, what is it, Death Cab for Cutie or whatever, like a spinoff. She even saw them with her mom a few years ago in New Mexico. So that's pretty awesome. Anyway, I'm Dan McMahon in Bluefield, and it's about time for me to go home because I'm rambling and I'm sweating. The studio is approximately 305 degrees right now. The Woody and Wilcox Show is coming up next, so do keep it locked on the Eagle or you're going to miss something.
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1: So we were talking about the woman who injured herself at a wedding, her daughter's wedding, actually, and they'd arranged to have cows there that you could take photos with as guests of the wedding. And apparently we've discovered that's not as unusual maybe as we would have thought. We had another guy call in and said, yeah, we had animals. We had sort of a wedding at a barn type scenario and farm animals, sloth, the whole nine yards.
2: Think about a sloth on a farm.
1: Cows that make this noise. Appreciate this call.
3: There's a guy who owns a donkey and he rents it out to weddings, and the donkey just carries beer and like wine on each side, walks around. The guests just get beer from the donkey. He makes a really good living.
1: The donkey does, or the guy? Who makes the good living? That's ingenious, by the way.
2: How do you?
1: Because think about it, you would love that. I mean, maybe not initially, maybe as the bride. I don't know how you feel about donkeys at your wedding, but the idea, this is probably at the reception, I'm guessing, not at the actual wedding.
2: Unless it's a pet donkey.
1: And so the donkey's just making his way through the crowd like a server would, you know, in a situation where they've got hors d'oeuvres on a platter and they're just milling through the crowd. And yet this is a donkey with beer and wine in his, whatever you call that thing that they wear.
4: Beer burros.
1: I'm sorry?
4: Beer burros.
1: I don't know.
4: There are miniature donkeys that have exactly what he's talking about.
2: What?
4: Wedding and event donkeys. You can rent out.
2: I want an event donkey.
1: If that's not the name of your new band, what are you doing? Event donkeys? Come on. That's absolutely your new band name.
2: Oh, my gosh. Do we feel like the donkey's okay with it?
1: I mean, as okay as they are with anything.
4: Right.
1: There could be a lot worse duty for donkeys. Right?
2: Yes.
1: You're out there in the field. It's hot. You plowing.
4: Duty for Donkeys is a great band.
1: That is a great name.
2: Can a donkey control its bowels pretty well? I'm being serious.
1: Cool
2: because
1: beans.
2: We've all seen a horse at a parade, right?
1: Ooh.
2: Yeah.
1: I'm going to say no. I'm not an expert on donkey bowels. Third band name, by the way.
2: But you don't want that just, you know, dispersed around your reception site. I don't care if he has beer or not.
1: I mean, I guess you're right, although maybe there's a little guy who follows along and cleans that up.
2: Maybe there's a donkey diaper.
1: You ever been to Charleston? They have a guy who does that behind the horses. Maybe you do that at your wedding. So you got the beer burros and you got the beer burrow poo sweeper.
2: Okay.
1: The BBPS, as we like to call them for short.
2: Okay.
1: I've never heard of that. That's such a great idea.
4: It is a fantastic idea.
1: Does it appear that there's a lot of that? Or do you think you found the one that this guy's referencing who just called us?
4: I found a local one, qcbeerburrows.com. Check it out, where you can see Walter and Fiona. But then there was a bunch of them.
1: So it's obviously a thing. There's not just one guy who created this.
4: Yeah.
1: Because it's like when you rent, what is it, you can rent sheep or goats? I mean, I've heard about that too in some places.
2: To eat your grass?
1: Yes. Right.
2: Goats.
1: Is it goats?
2: Mm-hmm.
1: Okay. I mean, so why couldn't you have a donkey carrying beer at your wedding? You could, obviously.
2: Is it limited to just donkeys?
1: Don't ask me how goats are with their bowels, because I don't know that answer either. Nor sheep, for that matter. I'm pretty limited on my own. I don't even know my own that well, so... I'm not going to know another animal's very well. I'll tell you that right now. That's Chelsea gargling. That's not a cow. That's a cow. 704 Fez. That's Chewbacca. 704 Fez. Not really. 704 Fez 3200. 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
15: Could see some areas of fog that could be dense in some spots to start the day. Otherwise, sunny skies. Our visibility could be down to a quarter mile or less, especially early. High temperatures today into the lower 80s. Clear to partly cloudy sky tonight. And overnight low in the low 60s. Friday, limited sunshine with a chance of some scattered showers and storms. Our high on Friday will be in the low to mid 80s. And then heading into Saturday with showers, a chance of storms, upper 70s. I'm meteorologist Sally Russell from the Cole Chevy Body Shop Weather Center.
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1: I don't know if I should say only on the Woody and Wilcox Show would we go from the news story about the woman who was injured by a cow at her daughter's wedding to what it costs to rent a donkey for your own function. And it started with something we had never heard of this before until this guy called in.
2: There's a guy who owns a donkey and he rents it out to weddings, and the donkey just carries beer and like wine on each side, walks around. The guests just get beer from the donkey. He makes a really good living.
1: And we found out, I guess he does make a good living. Woody found one site where it was $1,200 an hour to rent out the beer donkey.
3: Wild.
4: I know. So. And did I look up the cost to purchase a donkey? Yes, I did. And it runs from what I found, $135 to $20,000.
1: That's a wide range.
4: It is, but...
1: Wait. What am I getting for the top end donkey? Yes.
4: Right, and what do you get for a discount donkey? Like, I'm on the low end, because, you know, radio, so...
1: I'm afraid I don't want the $100 donkey at my wedding, because I feel like there's a reason why he's so cheap. $1,200 is excessive. $20,000 is ridiculous.
4: Right.
1: But $100 seems problematic.
4: Okay, but I still
1: that
4: need
1: that donkey is going to tear up your wedding. And maybe eat several people while he's at it. I mean, donkeys can be ornery. They are not really necessarily your friend. Some are great, obviously, but, you know, not all.
4: Okay.
1: Well, now, maybe you could rent a $100 donkey to, like, a rival's wedding. Like, somebody you don't like. You're like, I'm going to send a donkey over to
4: an
1: their wedding.
4: An ornery donkey.
3: I don't want a donkey. I want a jackass.
1: I want a distempered donkey.
3: Yes.
1: Is it distempered or ill-tempered? Distemper is actually a condition, right? I'm going to need my vet text to ring in on that. Mm-hmm. Appreciate those of you that have decided to make multiple calls making your donkey carrying drinks jokes.
5: I absolutely love the idea of a donkey serving drinks at a wedding. I think that's fantastic. Obviously, he's serving up Moscow mules.
1: So that's A. Stand by, hold your applause until later, please.
5: Well, I think it's obvious if the donkey is working a non-alcoholic venue, he's serving up donkey punch.
1: All right, now.
4: How long is this going to go on?
1: That's it.
4: Okay.
1: Now you can release your applause.
3: Can I vote for neither?
1: Yes, you can. You can do whatever you want on that. So.
3: That cow is killing me.
1: But I love that you were so inspired, Chuck, to make two different donkey carrying drinks jokes. So you're the $100 version of that, though. And I mean that with love. And you're not the $2,500 donkey joke guy. 704 Fez 30. Neither am I, by the way.
4: I mean, yeah. Tell me a good donkey joke.
1: I don't have one.
4: Okay.
1: you're also welcome on the talk back button, but it is get your mind spinning as to ways that you could rent things out to people for their special events. And again, not limited to weddings.
3: You think my chickens could carry? How many beers do you think my chickens could carry?
4: None. But if you put them in a costume, somebody might rent them.
1: Right. That's the other. Remember, Chelsea said you could get miniature goats to just come and wear outfits.
4: Yep.
1: And that's a thing that you could make money on. Yeah. They don't have to carry anything.
4: And we know there are chicken outfits out there.
3: Sadly, we do.
4: Just, I mean, put all those little tiny, like, arms on them. That's all you have to do, and that's entertaining. If I go to a wedding and I see a chicken with arms.
1: If I go to a wedding and I see a chicken with arms.
3: Somebody's just tuned into the show and is like, well, I'm glad I've got more buttons to press.
4: I hope you're Googling chicken arms right now.
1: You're going to want to grab the podcast after this because you're going to need to know why all of this is happening. Exactly.
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17: Could see some areas of fog that could be dense in some spots to start the day, otherwise sunny skies. Our visibility could be down to a quarter mile or less, especially early. High temperatures today into the lower 80s. Clear to partly cloudy sky tonight, and overnight low in the low 60s. Friday, limited sunshine with a chance of some scattered showers and storms. Our high on Friday will be in the low to mid 80s, and then heading into Saturday with showers, a chance of storms, upper 70s. I'm meteorologist Sally Russell from the Cole Chevy Body Shop Weather Center.
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1: So, is it best, truly, to park nose in or to back into a parking spot? And as I mentioned, thank God AAA has traffic safety specialists who can ring in on the real pros and cons. In this case, Gary Bubar, who is a traffic safety specialist with AAA.
2: Gary Bubar.
3: That's a great name.
1: I remember when he was an elephant, and now obviously a traffic safety expert.
2: Is that a Babar?
3: The elephant reference?
1: I'm going to move forward. The answer seems to be that you're supposed to back into a spot. And as I mentioned earlier, I don't know what it is, but I'm not a backer inner typically, and unless I need to. And I always feel like you're sort of showing off if you back into a spot. It's a little bit like, look at me. I'm gonna go ahead and back in. I'm gonna take up some time while I do this. So y'all sit around and watch me. 704-FEZ-3200.
4: Two things here. I believe Wilcox is probably just doing this for comedic effect. But yes, there are people online that say, oh, you think you're better than us because you're back into a spot? No, the mirror is in the camera. It makes it easier to see the lines to get it in there straight and park good. Secondly, Woody said it's easier for him to back up because he has a big truck. You have a 1500. That ain't no big truck. Get a real truck one day and use it for truck things.
2: I don't have a 1500. I do have a real... I moved two kids to college with my truck.
1: But it is essentially a 1500, right? I don't know why I'm even pushing this.
2: It's an F-150.
3: It's a big enough truck. So okay. I'm on your side.
1: I just love the guys who want to bash Woody for his truck. It's fun. It makes very little sense, and it's a running thing on the show.
2: Your dad for years gave me the business about driving a
1: truck. Well, that's a different scenario.
2: How about this?
1: I am sort of doing it for comedic effect, kind of, but I'm not joking that I do sort of feel that way too. I don't know why. I can't explain it. I feel like it's unnecessary.
3: Do you understand?
1: Or
3: do you have some kind of awareness that it's taken up too much energy for you?
1: It's not taking up that much. I'm not like not sleeping at night.
3: You think about it every single time. Like, do you want that brain space taken up?
1: I see what you're saying. I don't know that it's really that big of an issue.
3: I have all kinds of irrational thoughts and feelings often, but I have to be able to identify like, okay, this is not it. This isn't making sense. This isn't working for me.
1: Mm-hmm.
2: Rich says, it takes longer to back into a parking space than it does to back out. I hate having to sit there and wait for somebody who takes three or four tries to back into their space before I can get into a parking space.
3: I have to disagree on this one. I don't know where you're calling from, sir, but I have seen people struggle to pull into parking spots so much, so often. Well, and usually people who are backing in are good at it, plus the cameras. It's a circus when you get multiple people trying to back out of those spots.
2: My theory is people back into spaces to hide their license plates from the cops.
1: He's saying that, or you're not saying that because you're the backer inner.
2: Rich says that.
3: I mean, where are you parking? Are you outside some kind of smoke shop? Are you just trying to get some groceries? Like, cops aren't going looking for you, right?
1: To counterbalance the guy who hates Woody because he doesn't use his truck right, there's this guy.
5: Hey, guys. I don't know why, but I'm just having the hardest time visualizing the current conversation you're having about backing it up and parking lots of stuff. Is there any way you could post a video of Woody backing it in?
1: So I don't know what's happening there, but I feel like that's a guy who just wants to see videos of Woody. And
2: I will back that thing up.
1: That's neat. Yeah, 100%. So thank you, sir, I guess.
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15: Could see some areas of fog that could be dense in some spots to start the day. Otherwise, sunny skies. Our visibility could be down to a quarter mile or less, especially early. High temperatures today into the lower 80s. Clear to partly cloudy sky tonight. Overnight low in the low 60s. Friday, limited sunshine with a chance of some scattered showers and storms. Our high on Friday will be in the low to mid 80s. And then heading into Saturday with showers, a chance of storms, upper 70s. I'm meteorologist Sally Russell from the Cole Chevy Body Shop Weather Center.
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1: This has sparked some debate, and obviously it's something that everybody can relate to because most of us have driven or whatever at some point in our lives, right? So when they come out with an answer to how you should park, whether you should park backing in or the other way around, experts have rung in and said you should be backing in. But it's led to some interesting calls, and I want to get to a few of them here.
2: The company I work for, we are required to back in when parking for safety reasons, and even have to take a class on parking lot safety. I hate to admit it, Woody's right, just this once.
1: I'm curious what you're doing. Is that part of your job? It must be. So I don't know. What is that gig where you had to take a parking safety class? You must be a driver, though, right? Just like randomly, like, hey, when you pull into the parking lot at our computer job, you're going to have to take a class on how to back in, right? It can't be that.
3: You're driving a service van or something like that, right? You're out in the field driving that vehicle every day.
4: I don't know. Chelsea, I mean, maybe it's a weird parking lot.
1: You said something about the cameras obviously making it much easier to back in now.
5: I recently upgraded my truck, and it's got all the fancy cameras. And I don't know if it's just me, but every time I use the camera, I back in crooked. Maybe because I'm so used to not having the camera, I'm backing in with my mirrors. I'm not really sure, but I'm a backer in or two. It's great.
4: I can understand that. Because I'm so used to using my mirrors still after all this time. And if I'm backing into a garage, I'm not relying on the camera at all. I'm rolling down my window and I'm getting an actual visual. Because that space, like you can get, it's so tight.
3: You roll down the window?
4: Yeah, a lot of times when I just want to make sure. I'm not great at spatial reasoning either. So to make
1: honk?
4: Sure I'm not.
1: So,
4: I honk at myself.
3: She honks at the
1: You honk at the spot. You're like, straighten out, spot. How'd you not get this right?
4: No, I'm not that crazy yet. But yeah, I understand that.
1: But rolling down the window is an extra, that's an interesting step.
4: Just for parking in garages.
1: Does that help you see out of the mirror better, or you're actually sticking your head out the window and looking back?
4: I want to get like a visual when I'm first pulling in. Yeah.
3: She yells honk at the wall.
4: And then I can use my mirrors and my camera after that. Look, I'm being vulnerable here. I don't like the look on your face. My God. I'll just start pulling in to make you feel better. How about that?
1: I mean, I didn't say anything.
4: Look, we're not all great at everything. Your face at everything, Wilcox. Your mouth didn't need to.
1: I mean, it's a funny visual of you rolling down the window and looking backwards, but
4: that's old school, you know? Check your mirrors.
3: Roll down the window.
1: Thanks to Van Kupo on Twitter at Woody and Wilcox. Rapper Juvenile was the original traffic expert consultant, guys. He wanted us to back that thing up.
4: Okay.
3: What about Terry?
6: You know. Bag up, Terry. Put it in reverse, Terry. Put it in reverse. Oh, Lord. Lord, Jesus. Oh, Lord. Oh, Jesus. What you doing, Terry? Terry, what's the wrong?
4: Now, what if that's...
1: I feel like it's 4th of July again.
4: What if that sound played every time someone backed into a spot?
3: That would be
4: you had that option.
3: Imagine the joy that it would bring.
4: It would make people a little happier.
1: He is the original traffic consultant, no doubt about it. Yep. So, 704-FEZ-3200, talkback button on the iHeartRadio app. Are you ready for another truck call, or how do you feel? Can you handle it, do you think?
3: Sure.
7: Woody, F-150 is a 1500. Chevy has a 1500. Dodge has a 150. Which is also a 1500. You're like, oh, I don't have a 1500. I have an F-150. That's like saying, oh, I don't have 6 eggs. I have a half a dozen. What the hell?
3: You have no idea. No. If I said I drove a 1500, you'd be like, which one? No, that's like saying, oh, I drive a Mustang. It's really a Ford Pinto, but since they're both named after horses, it's the same car.
4: This is all more irritating than pulling in or backing in.
1: I'm not going to step in on this at all. I'm going to let you have this argument.
3: The stupidest thing he's ever said.
4: Oh, this is why you got into a fight with the Fred Meyer guy.
3: Go back to doing your Cosby impression.
4: Wow. That anger.
1: Woody's manhood has been questioned, and he is lashing out.
3: Don't tell me a 1500 is the same as an F-150.
1: Now, I said I was going to stay out of it. I'll stay out of it after I say this, because just for fun, I Googled, is an F-150 a 1500? And it says yes, an F-150 is classified as a 1500, specifically a half-ton truck. F-150 designation indicates its half-ton capacity, which is equivalent to a 1500 series.
4: But nobody's asking you to Woody's defense, like if you're driving a half-ton truck or not. If you're trying to describe what you drive, saying an F-150 versus a 1500,
1: correct,
4: is how people communicate for understanding.
1: Correct. Maybe. Not what
4: 100%.
1: You think you... I'm not 100%. That's not fair to say 100%. But, you know, because like serious truck people may use other terminology. And then this is where we step in and say, Woody's not a serious truck person. And then somebody's like, use it for truck reasons.
4: I hate being here right now.
1: No, this is fine.
4: This is upsetting.
1: This is for who? For you?
4: Yes.
1: Why is this upsetting for you?
4: Because it just seems so
1: It's funny
4: silly.
1: Because Woody gets so angry about it.
3: No. I didn't get angry.
1: You did get angry.
3: I did not.
4: You did get angry.
3: It was a stupid thing to say. And when people say stupid things, okay, we have a habit of calling it out.
4: Oh, my gosh.
1: Pillow pot. 704 Fez 3200, and the talkback button on the iHeartRadio app, too.
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1: If you weren't with us yesterday, I think we were all surprised to find out that Chelsea's husband, Frank from Maine, claims that he was going to be in the Little League World Series as a kid, but he got grounded by his mom and missed the games. So that was something, and as long as we've all known each other, I'd never heard that. I didn't even know Frank played Little League baseball, let alone that theoretically he was supposed to be in the College World Series, which, if you don't know,
2: Little League World,
1: Little League World

0: taking you home just because you got stung by 10 wasps.
1: Well, in Woody's case, and you got clotheslined, and she was just like, put on this bandana and go back to school.
2: Well, the bandana was for football practice. Okay. I didn't have to wear the bandana at school, but
1: you were bleeding from your neck.
2: Yeah, and then made me go to school, and
0: but
2: then
0: that's the lesser. I mean, I don't want to bring down the room, but we've talked about it before. Woody had a school shooting at his high school
1: in his class.
0: It's partly in his class, and it's partly a sign of the times, but also your mom was like, "What they were like? What was it? They gave you guys the option to not come back," and she was like, "No, you're going back."
2: Yeah, it happened on a Thursday. There was a whole lot. I was like, man, I had a football game that night, and mentally, oddly enough, wasn't ready for that game. She's like, no, you're playing. Get your ass to school.
1: And you're right, sign of the times, generational thing.
0: And yes, then after the game,
2: after the game, still wasn't, tip-top shape.
0: Because you had watched a kid shoot another kid in your classroom.
2: That's correct.
0: I mean, we're not exaggerating on this one. It was
2: as close as you and I, as close as you and I are sitting right now. I watched somebody get shot, and so it was Friday after the game. Thursday night, I told my mom, I'm like, I really don't want to go to school tomorrow. She's like, oh, you're going to school. And so I got up Friday morning and had to go, took my ass to school. And although I will give them credit, there were counselors that Friday. And that was the one day that they provided counselors for us. So
1: you'd already played the football game and then went back to school.
2: And it's like, hey, there's a counselor if you want to talk to somebody.
1: And conversely, the way I grew up, I think I've told you both that I saw a person hit by a car. It was a hit and run at an intersection. It's very core memory for me. I was the one that had to call 911, and I was 17, and I stayed in bed for like maybe 36 hours. But my mom was on board with that because she knew I had seen something traumatic.
2: Yeah. So my mom was on the opposite of that. I was like, get your ass to school.
0: And I think we see the differences.
2: Yeah.
1: I still end up in radio.
2: Mom,
1: right. That's
2: if
1: how
2: we called my mom right now, she would probably be like, no, that didn't happen.
0: That never happened. Right. So there's two different things at play. That never happened. Mm-hmm. And then, well, get back to it. Don't be soft.
1: Yeah.
0: 704-FEZ-3200. Also, the talk back button on the iHeartRadio app.
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1: This could be helpful. Maybe you don't have kids yet, or maybe you're just getting into a relationship and you're thinking, you know, someday we're going to have kids. If you don't want them to end up on a mediocre radio show, don't traumatize them in ways that ruin them for life.
2: Except that you're going to traumatize them. Mm. Try and limit the trauma as much as
1: possible.
2: Okay,
1: yeah, limit it, because I will give you an example of a really hilarious story of a dad faking his death for a couple of laughs. Oh. So stand by for that one in a second. You're more than welcome to share your stories, because I think this will help all of us. 704-FEZ-3200. That's our voicemail, the Fez line.
3: My son was 4. He fell. We were at a brewery and hurt his arm. We told him, you're fine. Suck it up. Stayed there with our friends. Kept partaking. The next morning, he's like, guarding the arm, not using it, but it didn't look broken. I eventually took him to the ER, and of course, it was broken. I felt like mom of the year. But luckily, he's too young. He doesn't remember that I told him to suck it up.
1: That's right. Make all your mistakes when they're under 5.
4: That's right. Right. That's right.
1: And less you're probably okay that you had a broken arm for how long? 24 hours? 36?
4: Less. She said the next morning, so.
1: Well, she said then I eventually took him to the emergency room. So next morning he was definitely favoring it, but we don't know exactly when the emergency room visit happened.
4: Hmm. Well, you can tell him whatever you want since he was too young to remember.
2: That's right.
1: Mm-hmm. Then there's this.
5: My family was up in the mountains in Asheville, and my dad, myself, and my sister were all hiking down a trail, and we were coming up to like what looked like a big cliff face, which it was. Well, my dad walked ahead of us because we were pretty young, just to make sure that everything was safe. And as he looked down, he saw a little outcrop that was probably, I don't know, maybe 3 feet deep and about 5 feet out. And he acted like he fell and jumped down onto this outcrop and disappeared. And my sister and myself started screaming and crying. We thought that our dad had just fallen off a mountain and that he just died. And then he pops back up and starts laughing and stuff. He denied it for like at least a year, and then finally remembered and was like, oh yeah, that was pretty funny. And I was like, no, it's not.
4: No, it's not. It's not. Not everybody's a comedian.
2: Hey, you know what, though, Chelsea? Kids don't come with instruction manuals. And if they did, I'm sure the instruction manual would say, don't fake your own death in front of your children.
4: Right.
2: But since there's no instruction manual, you do what you want.
4: Oh, my goodness. My kids love to play pranks and stuff. Or, you know, they would fake all kinds of things. But I told them it can never be about physical injuries or harm. We do not play jokes like that. It is not cool. So hopefully that will stick with them. I was like, no snakes and no faking injuries.
1: Right. Because typically they do adhere to everything you tell them as right. a parent.
4: But so. Hey, you know, I just keep pressing that issue. I'm like, you guys are not as funny as you think you are. Like, neither are you, Mom. I'm like, well.
1: All true. All true. 704-FEZ-3200. Talk back button. 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
18: Could see some areas of fog that could be dense in some spots to start the day. Otherwise, sunny skies. Our visibility could be down to a quarter mile or less, especially early. High temperatures today into the lower 80s. Clear to partly cloudy sky tonight, and overnight low in the low 60s. Friday, limited sunshine with a chance of some scattered showers and storms. Our high on Friday will be in the low to mid 80s. And then heading into Saturday with showers, a chance of storms, upper 70s. I'm meteorologist Sally Russell from the Cole Chevy Body Shop Weather Center.
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6: Could see some areas of fog that could be dense in some spots to start the day. Otherwise, sunny skies. Our visibility could be down to a quarter mile or less, especially early. High temperatures today into the lower 80s. Clear to partly cloudy sky tonight. Overnight low in the low 60s. Friday, limited sunshine with a chance of some scattered showers and storms. Our high on Friday will be in the low to mid 80s. And then heading into Saturday with showers, a chance of storms, upper 70s. I'm meteorologist Sally Russell from the Cole Chevy Body Shop Weather Center.
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1: You won't have to see your therapist this week. That's what we're trying to do for you here. Is it started earlier this morning after Woody talked about his parents, and you heard this yesterday if you were with us, that they tried to force him into being right-handed when he looked like he was going to be left-handed as a child. And there's a claim by his mom that that never happened. And so it's fun, not always just the things that parents denied later, but just weird things that happened.
2: So my mom doesn't necessarily deny this, but when I was in middle school, she told me for every year, if I got on the high honor roll, straight A's, I'd get a dog. I got straight A's every year of middle school. At the end of each year, I got a stuffed animal dog. And at the end of eighth grade, we got a cat. Finally got my own dog once I turned 23. What do you suck?
1: I mean, you said every year of middle school, so I assume we're, I know middle school is usually 3 years. I mean, after that first year, you kind of saw what was coming, right?
3: Or did she just drag it on? Like, no, next year.
4: No.
1: See, he said every year.
3: Like, I know, real dog.
1: Oh, I see.
3: You see?
4: Say he was trying, probably didn't make it the first year. Like, hey, I want a dog. Okay, well, if you get straight A's. And then he tried the next year and probably came up like 1B. And he's like, damn it.
1: No, he said every year.
3: Straight A's.
1: See, that's why you didn't get straight A's. He said every year he got straight A's. And then every year she gave him a stuffed dog.
3: Right, but she must have been pulling them back in every single year with that thought that, okay, well, this year it won't be a stuffed dog. It'll be a real dog.
4: Sir, was your mom the manager at the Hooters who offered Toyota? To remember that level of humor has reached corporate America, where if you sold the most wings or whatever it is, you got a free Toyota, and they gave the waitress a toy Yoda, and she filed a lawsuit.
3: Right, I think she won that too.
4: She did win.
1: Well, this guy may have a case against his mom for that matter. So
3: don't do that to your kids. Don't pull that stuffed dog trick.
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5: My grandfather was an all-timer for just saying whatever he wanted. And we were all sitting around the table, probably Thanksgiving or something. And my sister, her freshman year of high school, had done color guard, with the marching band or whatever. And he said, hey, if you hadn't quit all that damn flag waving, you wouldn't have such a big butt. So that is all-timer that we bring up. And we would finish the meal, and he would say to my mother, he called her Rose, Rose, can you take some constructive criticism and tell her this delicious meal we all enjoyed, what she could have done better. So he was very helpful.
3: Your mother Rose was also in therapy for that man. How about telling your granddaughter, who's a sophomore in high school, about her big butt because she's not waving the flag anymore?
4: Chelsea, he was a very patriotic man. He loved his color guards.
3: Right, my goodness.
1: Which, by the way, caller said they still bring that up. So maybe it's fine now. Maybe that helps, and maybe you're able to laugh at it today. Hopefully is the way that plays out. I mean, what was the phrase earlier? Old people be messing you up.
3: Old people be messing people up.
1: Yeah.
4: That's right. We'll get it on a shirt.
1: That's coming. Listener Jay, we're going to need that on a t-shirt. Woody and Wilcox, old people be messing people up.
0: The Woody and Wilcox Show.
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1: There's a topic that comes up maybe once a year on the show. It may feel like more than that, but bear with me because it's so critically important. I've just tweeted this story out at Woody and Wilcox. It has to do with how often you're cleaning your sheets. And you might think, well, that's dumb. Although this is something that rears its ugly head quite a bit. And thank the Lord that someone has taken this on, because clearly saving lives, I think, is probably what's happening. First of all, a new study done just this last year revealed that what percentage of men only wash their sheets 3 times a year? Take it easy, Chelsea.
2: Okay, single men.
1: I mean, I assume that's what it means.
3: I'm going to go 80%.
2: 80?
1: No, you're not going to go 80.
2: 3 times a year, I hope it's zero.
3: I'm going to go 50%.
1: Woody's essentially nailed it. It's 45%.
2: What are we doing?
3: What do you mean, are you doing?
2: We're failing as parents if 50%.
3: All right, back down the drama a little bit. Come on.
2: 3 times a year?
3: Yeah.
2: That's not enough.
1: That's every 4 months.
2: Thank you.
1: Yeah.
2: That's gross to me, and probably to science.
1: Now, you might think, well, this is just some sheets company trying to push their wares.
3: Big thread.
1: It's actually not. I mean, they theoretically did some legitimate science. For 4 weeks, they had volunteers swab their bed every day to gather evidence of what's been left behind.
3: I'm going to need you to swab the bed.
1: Like, you may want to sit down for this. They said that a third of the weight of your pillow is dead skin, dust mites, and bugs.
2: If you're only changing those things 3 times a year. Yes, because they accumulate.
4: I'm going to go ahead and call BS on that one.
3: No.
2: Yes.
1: A third of the weight of your pillow.
2: Yes. Well, it's going to be dirtier in certain areas of the bed than others, but just change your sheets.
3: Right. Talk about
2: at
3: it.
2: Least a
3: Talk slower, Chelsea.
2: Your pillowcase, maybe get a pillow cover that goes over the pillow and then put the pillowcase on top.
1: Over the 4-week study, your pillowcase was found to have 39 times as much bacteria as your pet's bowl, while the sheets had 5.5 times more bacteria than your toothbrush holder.
3: Joke's on them. I don't have a toothbrush holder.
2: Without the science, I don't understand, just from the feel of very dirty, worn sheets, why you wouldn't want to change them. The feel of clean sheets is one of my favorite things in the world, and I know I'm not alone. So maybe all these men out there have never really experienced that joy. Or they just don't know how to wash
3: sheets. We get our joy from something else in the sheets, Chelsea, not the feel of them.
2: But it's among of all the things that we have to do, like as a people daily, to try to maintain some kind of wellness, this seems like a pretty easy one. You could have an extra set of sheets. You don't even have to wash the dirty ones right away.
1: Just throw them out.
2: Yeah, well, if you're only doing it
3: every
2: 3 times
3: months.
2: A year, yeah, just toss them. Set them on fire.
1: After doing the study, one of the experts was quoted, and here's the audio.
3: That Lauren Bacall loves some dirty sheets.
1: Sorry, clicked on the wrong button. That's actress Lauren Bacall drinking coffee. But anyway, it was similar.
2: Does this remind you that Woody's had the same pillow for pushing 25 years?
1: And it must weigh 100 pounds
2: exactly.
1: By now, based on their statistics.
3: And there's no bugs in it, okay?
2: How often are you washing your sheets?
3: I have no idea. I'm a man, Chelsea. I let my wife handle stuff like that.
1: Wow.
2: We've got a lot of work to do.
1: I've tweeted out the story. There is a cleanliness calculator that they have.
3: Oh, boy.
1: That they have included in this study. So maybe just go right home. If you're driving right now, just take your clothes off, head back home, answer some of these questions, and set yourself on the right path.
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0: 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I'm Doug Dillon, and we've got the Rolling Stones coming up. And, you know, they are going to have a new 6-part official podcast titled Speaking in Tongues. 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
21: We'll gradually see sunshine today. A high this afternoon will be into the lower 80s. Tonight, an increase in the clouds, and overnight low will drop down low 60s. Partly sunny, 50-50 chance of showers and storms on Friday. A high will be just over 80. Saturday, looking at showers, a chance of some storms or high temperatures on Saturday into the upper 70s. And then Sunday, a 50-50 chance of showers, a few storms, a high, upper 70s. I'm meteorologist Sally Russell from the Cole Chevy Body Shop Weather Center.
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0: 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Now, up for grabs first, an overnight stay at the McKeever Lodge at Pipestem State Park. 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A lot to see and do at Pipestem. 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

0: 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We got Guns N' Roses on the way, Toto and Heart right after that Eagle Eye forecast.
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15: Now, 100.9 Eagle Eye Weather. We'll gradually see sunshine today. A high this afternoon will be into the lower 80s. Tonight, an increase in the clouds and overnight low will drop down low 60s. Partly sunny, 50-50 chance of showers and storms on Friday. A high will be just over 80. Saturday, looking at showers, a chance of some storms or high temperatures on Saturday into the upper 70s. And then Sunday, a 50-50 chance of showers, a few storms, a high, upper 70s. I'm meteorologist Sally Russell from the Cole Chevy Body Shop Weather Center.
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0: 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On the way, Foreigner, Dio, and Styx. And Styx is going to be in Charlotte with the band Chicago on Saturday, July 18th. Stand by, another free flight headed your way after that Eagle Eye forecast.
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16: We'll gradually see sunshine today. A high this afternoon will be into the lower 80s. Tonight, an increase in the clouds and overnight low will drop down low 60s. Partly sunny, 50-50 chance of showers and storms on Friday. A high will be just over 80. Saturday, looking at showers, a chance of some storms or high temperatures on Saturday into the upper 70s. And then Sunday, a 50-50 chance of showers, a few storms, a high, upper 70s. I'm meteorologist Sally Russell from the Cole Chevy Body Shop Weather Center.
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0: 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I'm Doug Dillon, and Katie's Heart Animal Services having a rummage sale. 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
12: We have just enough humid air for a slight chance of a shower or thunderstorm for the rest of today. Pretty warm, will be in the low 80s. Overnight, some clouds, and we have cold front moving in with a really good chance of showers and some thunderstorms. Overnight, lows in the low 60s. For Friday, we're expecting a few showers and a thunderstorm possible in the afternoon. We'll be in the mid 80s. Showers will be likely on Saturday, scattered showers Sunday. I'm meteorologist Steve Hamilton in the Cole Chevy Body Shop Weather Center.
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0: Kansas Point of No Return, Classic Rock 100.9 to Eagle. I'm Doug Dillon, and we got your free Dollywood tickets. 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We're blasting them out all summer with Victory Honda of Beckley and 100.9 The Eagle. Another free flight head your way. We got one that's live from the Budokan. Cheap Tricks up next on The Eagle.
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0: 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I'm Doug Dillon. 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
14: We have just enough humid air for a slight chance of a shower or thunderstorm for the rest of today. Pretty warm, will be in the low 80s. Overnight, some clouds, and we have cold front moving in with a really good chance of showers and some thunderstorms. Overnight, lows in the low 60s. For Friday, we're expecting a few showers and a thunderstorm possible in the afternoon. We'll be in the mid 80s. Showers will be likely on Saturday, scattered showers Sunday. I'm meteorologist Steve Hamilton in the Cole Chevy Body Shop Weather Center.
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0: That's Bush and Glycerin, classic rock, 100.9 The Eagle. I'm Doug Dillon. I am out of here. Have a great rest of your Thursday. Ken Dietz on the radio after 3, and Journey getting ready to kick off a big free flight on the Eagle.
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0: 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Let's see, what's going on today? We have got tickets to Dollywood, and we want to get you qualified to win those Dollywood tickets right now, and it is so simple. We've made it easy for you. All you need to do is text that keyword roller coaster to us, qualify to win. 304-325-2250. Giving those away, compliments of Victory Honda and Beckley. So let's get you qualified. Again, include that keyword roller coaster. Update on that good looking forecast and more classic rock coming up. 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
9: We have just enough humid air for a slight chance of a shower or thunderstorm for the rest of today. Pretty warm, will be in the low 80s. Overnight, some clouds, and we have cold front moving in with a really good chance of showers and some thunderstorms. Overnight, lows in the low 60s. For Friday, we're expecting a few showers and a thunderstorm possible in the afternoon. We'll be in the mid 80s. Showers will be likely on Saturday, scattered shower Sunday. I'm meteorologist Steve Hamilton in the Cole Chevy Body Shop Weather Center.
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0: Classic Rock, 100.9 The Eagle. If you remember, I believe it was around 92 that Eric Clapton showed up on MTV Unplugged, did an acoustic version of Layla. Of course, that's the original by Derek and the Dominoes with Eric Clapton. How you doing? I'm Ken Dietz. Tomorrow is Friday. I don't need to tell you that. Wake up with the Woody and Wilcox Show on your Friday morning right here. Good looking Thursday. Let's crank up more Classic Rock for you next. The Eagle.
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0: Classic Rock 100.9 The Eagle. Bob Seger has written a ton of great songs, songs that we all sing along to. That song right there from Stranger in Town was not written by Bob Seger. It's old time rock and roll. It's Ken Dietz with Foghat, the Eagles, and Stone Temple Pilots on the way. Jumping into another free flight next.
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17: Eagle Eye Weather.
18: We have just enough humid air for a slight chance of a shower or thunderstorm for the rest of today. Pretty warm, will be in the low 80s. Overnight, some clouds, and we have cold front moving in with a really good chance of showers and some thunderstorms. Overnight, lows in the low 60s. For Friday, we're expecting a few showers and a thunderstorm possible in the afternoon. We'll be in the mid 80s. Showers will be likely on Saturday, scattered showers Sunday. I'm meteorologist Steve Hamilton in the Cole Chevy Body Shop Weather Center.
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0: 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Next hour, details on how you can win Dollywood Splash Country tickets. 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In the Great Smoky Mountains, fill in the details on how you can win coming up here. 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
7: Looks like some rain arriving for the upcoming weekend. Overnight, just some clouds will be in the low 60s. We get a pretty nice Friday, a mix of sun and clouds, and we're in the mid-80s. Then we have low pressure from the central plains moving up on Friday night. Could get some showers from that. A stationary front will set up over Appalachia on Saturday. Showers and thunderstorms look likely all day. Windy and will be in the upper 70s. A few more showers on Sunday, about 80. I'm meteorologist Steve Hamilton from the Cole Chevy Body Shop Weather Center.
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0: Rocking some Elton John, Benny and the Jets. You know, he thought that song would never be a hit. When it hit number one in America, he was shocked. I tell you, he was shocked. Sir Elton John there. It is Ken Dietz, and we've got more classic rock right around the corner here. 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

0: 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Wake up on your Friday with the Woody and Wilcox Show right here. Deep Purple, Smoke on the Water right there. Boy, it's a nice day out there. Grabbing an update on that forecast, another free flight on the way. Let's crank up more classic rock for you on this Thursday afternoon. AC/DC, The Who, Billy Idol, Don Henley, all coming up for you. 100.9, The Eagle.
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13: Eagle Eye Weather.
14: Looks like some rain arriving for the upcoming weekend. Overnight, just some clouds will be in the low 60s. We get a pretty nice Friday, a mix of sun and clouds, and we're in the mid-80s. Then we have low pressure from the Central Plains moving up on Friday night. Could get some showers from that. A stationary front will set up over Appalachia on Saturday. Showers and thunderstorms look likely all day. Windy and will be in the upper 70s. A few more showers on Sunday, about 80. I'm meteorologist Steve Hamilton from the Cole Chevy Body Shop Weather Center.
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0: 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Moni Moni, it is Billy Idol. It is Kendi's Make Away for Joe Jarvis. Have yourself a great Thursday night. Be safe out there. 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

0: Looks like some rain arriving for the upcoming weekend. Overnight, just some clouds will be in the low 60s. We get a pretty nice Friday, a mix of sun and clouds, and we're in the mid-80s. Then we have low pressure from the central plains moving up on Friday night. Could get some showers from that. A stationary front will set up over Appalachia on Saturday. Showers and thunderstorms look likely all day. Windy and will be in the upper 70s. A few more showers on Sunday, about 80. I'm meteorologist Steve Hamilton from the Cole Chevy Body Shop Weather Center.
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